I know you're out there. I can feel you now. I know that you're afraid. You're afraid of us. You're afraid of change. I don't know the future. I didn't come here to tell you how this is going to end. I came here to tell you how it's going to begin.

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1: 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But if we've got what I think we've got something.
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records with your favorite artist, so I could get to know you better. Well, that's what you told me.

You made me mixtapes with your favorite love songs. You told me not to take the lyrics literally. Well, how couldn't I do that? There's only one thing you never gave me. There's only one thing you never

You gave me concert tickets when your favorite bands were in town. You wanted me to be the one to join you so we could experience it together. There's only one thing you never gave me. There's only one thing you never gave me. You never gave me your heart. You gave me records with your favorite artists so I could get to know you better. Well, that's what you told me. There's only one thing you never gave me.

couple on the ones and twos, huh? Did you guys catch DJ Half a Cent earlier?

0: boy, nothing stops us. Okay. What we're doing is... cut that out. We're giving away... Style Council's latest album. It's I must be serious with this. it's called Our Favorite Our Favorite Shop, and two bonus albums. Leave me alone. Just I guess people getting ready for the fever. Bitch. Okay. Get out your communicator club cards, would you please? And if you're from the West Midlands, let's be.
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0: 49-40-49. You're a winner, and all you gotta do is send us a card right away. 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

like my favorite images are the ones where someone who isn't supposed to be there, who's like in a space where we were not ever welcomed in, where we were not invited, yet we walk in and we show all the way up. People try to put us down by saying, she's doing the most, or he's way too much. Like, why would we want to do the least?

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I'll mock you on the damn it, rather read between the lines, rather read between your pretty twisted mind, your pretty twisted arm, and the twisted song you have in mind.

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0: 9h20, divorce. Un documentaire d'Emmanuel Vigier, création sonore et musicale Géry Petit, avec les voix d'Alix de Nambride et Nelly Fleischer. 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
1: I know you're out there. I can feel you now. I know that you're afraid. You're afraid of us. You're afraid of change. I don't know the future. I didn't come here to tell you how this is going to end. I came here to tell you how it's going to begin.

0: 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Okay. What we're doing is... cut that out. We're giving away Style Council's latest album. It's I must be serious with this. it's called Our Favorite Our Favorite Shop, and two bonus albums. Leave me alone. Just I guess people getting ready for the fever. Bitch. Okay. Get out your communicator club cards, would you please? And if you're from the West Midlands, let's be.
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I said, babe, you better keep calm. 'Cause if you're not calm, they'll destroy what you are.

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And now you play something, burner. 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That's it right there.

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